0: It sounds great in here. What'd you think?
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0: 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Come on in. Your root beer floats here, and there's a phone call for you.
1: 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Hello? 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Actually, can you hang on a minute?

0: 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What'd you think?
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0: 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Your root beer floats here, and there's a phone call for you.
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